0: 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It's officially August, and you know what that means. Back to school.
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0: 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Parents and students, give us a talk back. We'll throw you on the show. It's Graham in the Mornings.

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Gavin Adcock on 96.9 The Cat. So what's up? It's Ashley with your new country hour. Gonna hear from Ashley McBride, a rising star Shane Prophet, too. Here's Jelly Roll.

That's our rising star, Shane Proffitt, going to be at Coyote Joe's October 8th. Limited advance tickets, just $9.69. 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

0: 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I need some good news.
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0: 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We'll throw it on the show. It's Graham in the Mornings.

96.9 The Cats. Morgan Wallen has the biggest song in the country for a second week in a row. It's Don't We. Looks like this one is going to be number one this week. So, yeah, Morgan, 3 weeks of number ones.

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His name is Jacob Hackworth. 96.9 The Cat. We are Charlotte's number one for New Country. Wrapping up our New Country Hour with Lainey Wilson. Granger Smith joins you next for After Midnight. Thanks for having us on.

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7: Well, happy Wednesday, everybody. Welcome to show number 1671. It's After Midnight. I'm your host, Granger Smith. Got so much good country music to play for you, and I've got some good news I want to read for you, so hang tight for that. I've also got some Nashville news. Ann Hudson coming to give us stories about your favorite stars out there in Nashville. And all this starts right here, middle of the work week.

96.9 The Cat, Charlotte's number one for new country. I think I know how to get your Wednesday started off on the right foot, and that is with some good news. If you hang on two songs, I'll share some with you.

96.9 The Cat, Charlotte's number one for new country. I got a topic I want to discuss next hour. This has been a good one for us. What did you do as a kid that you got away with? What story comes in your head when you think of that? Let me know. 866-607-8383, and we'll talk next hour.

0: Charlotte's number one for new country, 96.9 The Cat. Stick around. Ann Hudson is coming up with the latest buzz from Nashville. And give us a tease of what you got coming up.
1: 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Curious what you think. I'll tell you coming up in your Nashville News.

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8: Welcome to Wednesday, everybody. Halfway through the work week, it's After Midnight. I'm your host, Granger Smith. I've got this topic. What did you do as a kid that you got away with? 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I've also got Earl Dibbles Jr., the country boy. 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All this here with a bunch of good country music. Hour number two starts right now.

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1: 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I'm calling from Parkville, Oklahoma. 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
7: Hey, thank y'all for starting your Wednesday here with me on After Midnight. I'm Granger Smith, your host, and I've got some things written down here that went down on this day in history I want to talk about coming up. Plus, some Nashville news with Ann Hudson. She's coming in here to tell you about your favorite stars in Nashville and what they're up to and all the stories they got going on. Hang tight for all of this here early on a Wednesday. I'm glad you're with me.

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1: You know, we take these for granted today, and maybe more times than not are annoyed by them, especially when we're in a hurry. I'm talking about the stoplight. I'll share some interesting news about the stoplight coming up on this day in history, plus some other things that went down in two songs. Hang tight.

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1: You know, I brought this up last hour, and I still want to hear your thoughts. 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
1: And Hudson is about to jump on and share some Nashville news with us. 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
7: Wednesday, third shifters, halfway through the work week, and you have not slowed down a bit. I'm glad to be right here alongside you, Granger Smith, here, your host of After Midnight. I've got this question I want to ask you. I've been getting some good phone calls, and I still want to hear from you. What is your hometown famous for? Think about that and call me, 866-607-8383. I've also got Earl Dibbles Jr., the country boy with a dumb criminal story to tell us, hopefully to put a smile on her face. All this here in hour number four with a bunch of good country music. Let's go.

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1: Hey, good morning. Just getting ready for the day shift. Bright and early, 4:30 in the morning here in New Orleans. Love you, man. You have a great day, everyone.
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7: Wednesday, early risers. Welcome to After Midnight with me, your host, Granger Smith. I've got some good news. Besides the fact that it's halfway through the work week, I want to read that for you coming up. Plus some Nashville news with Ann Hudson. She's keeping you in touch with all your favorite stars out there in Nashville. All of this here early on a Wednesday. Get that coffee hot. We're still after midnight.

Charlotte's number one for new country, 96.9 The Cat. Brought this up last hour, and I still want to hear your story if you got one. 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
1: 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So glad to be able to listen to a familiar voice every morning. 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

0: Charlotte's number one for new country, 96.9 The Cat. Stick around. Ann Hudson is coming up with the latest buzz from Nashville. And give us a tease of what you got coming up.
1: All right, Granger, did you see ESPN announce the college football anthem? Curious what you think. I'll tell you coming up in your Nashville news next.

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96.9 The Cat. Hey, thank you guys so much for sharing your Wednesday here with me on After Midnight. Before you take off and get your day started, let me remind you, God is great and he is worthy of our praise. I'm Granger Smith, coming to y'all from the Yee Yee Farm in Central Texas. If you're just now getting your day started and you still want to hang out some more, you know you can. Join me for Mornings with Granger, another show over on Yee Yee Radio. We're going to continue these same conversations over there. The link to Yee Yee Radio is in the bio of our Instagram at After Midnight Granger Smith. Thank y'all for hanging out.

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7: 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Welcome, y'all. I'm Granger Smith, your host. I've got some things I want to talk about that went down on this day in history coming up. Plus some Nashville news with Ann Hudson. She's going to talk to you about your favorite stars out there in Nashville and what they got going on. Hang tight for all of this on this final hour. We are After Midnight.

You know, we take these for granted today, and maybe more times than not are annoyed by them, especially when we're in a hurry. I'm talking about the stoplight. I'll share some interesting news about the stoplight coming up on this day in history, plus some other things that went down in two songs. Hang tight.

0: morning, Ranger. On my way to work. Wanted to let you know I listen to you every morning. Enjoy your music. Enjoy your talks. Keep up the good work. Have a great day. This is Tim.
1: Well, good morning, Tim. I appreciate you, brother. Thanks for calling. I

0: Ann Hudson is about to jump on and share some Nashville news with us. Ann, what do you have lined up?
1: Aw, Granger, we have baby news. We love baby news. I got the scoop about Parker McCollum's new baby coming up in your Nashville news next.

0: news from Nashville's Music Row. It's Ann Hudson.
1: So Parker McCollum and his wife Haley Ray delivered their second son. His name is Rocker Tommy Light McCollum. Rocker weighed in at 8 pounds, 7 ounces. They posted a carousel of pictures on Instagram saying, "Thank you, Jesus, for another healthy baby boy." They're so in love with their little man. They've been married since 2022, and they welcomed their son, Major Yancey Tyler, 2 years later. Congratulations to the happy family. Jake Owen told this hilarious story about being in LA when he walked into a busy coffee shop, looked around for a place to sit, and that's when a stranger made room for him. Jake and the stranger just sat there talking, got into a conversation, and that's when Jake realized.
2: And I'm like, "Yo, Ben, I'd love to hear your music sometime. Where can I hear it?" And that is when he said, Soundgarden. In that moment, I realized I was sitting there the whole time talking to Ben Shepherd from Soundgarden.
1: That's so cool and so LA. Good for Jake Owen.
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Graham in the mornings. Special shout out. How about Fort Mill, Rock Hill, Lancaster, Clover, and Chester schools all back in action this week. It is back to school week. And whether you're headed to school, work, or the carpool line, we would love for you to start your day with Graham in the mornings. We'd love to have you along for the ride. We got great music, local stories. We play games. We give away things. And we'd love to hang out to start your day. It's 96.9 The Cap. So much-

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2: It's the talk back of the day on Graham in the Mornings.
3: Back to school is here. Some are already in school, some still to come, but back to school has arrived.
4: Yeah, and what excites me most about back to school is the fact that I don't have to go back to school, whether it be college or when I substitute teach. I don't even have to touch a school this year. It's great.
3: What was your favorite thing about going back to school when you were doing it, though? Because you're not crazy far removed from it.
4: It's only been a couple of years. Seeing my friends, of course. Because a lot of them I didn't see through the summer. So I was able to go reconnect with them. It was always really cool.
3: So for me, most people associate back to school with football season.
4: Yeah.
3: And as they should, because it's directly in football season. Football is starting. Shout out to the Panthers.
4: Oh, yeah.
3: They are playing Thursday night in the Hall of Fame game.
4: Yeah, crazy.
3: But for me, when I went back to school, you started those out-of-season workouts.
4: Oh, yeah.
3: With your teammates. And so for me, my favorite thing about back to school was I knew officially I would start training for the upcoming basketball season.
4: Yeah.
3: So that was really cool for me.
4: And schoolmate games, competition.
3: Yeah.
4: Yeah.
3: You get to wear that jersey, your number on.
4: Always fun.
3: What excites you most about going back to school? Parents and students, it's our talk back of the day. Or you can call us, 1-800-570-9690. The phone lines are always open, and we love hearing from you. It's 96.9 The Cat.
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Megan on 96.9 The Cat. Have you ever heard that story? I believe it was a Navy SEAL. He was given a commencement speech at a college graduation somewhere, and he said, if you start your day and you make your bed, you've already completed a task, and you've set the tone for a successful day. Well, how about winning something? I feel like if you win something early on in the day, everything else is icing. And we got a chance to win Luke Bryan tickets coming up in two songs. So when you hear Jordan Davis and Luke Bryan's Buy Dirt, if you want to win your way in and see Luke Bryan when he comes to town for free on us, all you got to do is open up the very free iHeartRadio app. Tap that red microphone icon in the upper right-hand corner. Give us your name, where you're listening from, and that you want to pick up those passes. It's Graham in the Mornings. That chance coming up in two songs. We are.

0: Dirt on 96.9 The Cat. And did you know Jordan Davis wrote By Dirt as a reminder that the most important things in life were faith, family, and friendships? The song became a number one hit. It won CMA Song of the Year, and Jordan said he asked Luke Bryan to join him on it because nobody embodied that message better. And speaking of Luke Bryan, right now you can pick up some Luke Bryan tickets if you open up the iHeartRadio app and leave us a talk back. 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Sort of like this.
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96.9 The Cat, Graham in the Mornings. A new study says parents are spending a lion's share of their budget on childcare. Not shocking at all. I know my parents are like, yep, that sounds about right. And with back to school shopping in full swing, I'm willing to bet you can relate. But what if we had a way to cut into some of those bills? We'll tell you exactly how you can and what we can do for you coming up in your top three right after this. It's Graham in the Mornings.

1-800-570-9690. Jason Aldean talking about selling out. We're doing the opposite of that. We're giving away things. We're not selling you anything. We got Tim McGraw passes to give to you for absolutely $0, but you got to call us right now. It's time to play Cat Fight. Caller number 9. I'm going to give you 3 questions. If you get 2 out of the 3 right, you're going to the show for free, and you can take a friend. Call now. Tim McGraw passes on the line. It's Graham in the Mornings.

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1: 96.9 The Cat, you're caller number 9. Hey. Is this Russ out of Lancaster?
2: 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That's awesome.
1: 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You want to go see Tim McGraw for free?
2: Yes, I do. I appreciate that.
1: All right, so you need 2 out of 3. So you get a pass on one of these questions if you want. You just got to get 2 out of 3. You do that, and we're sending you to the show for free.
2: That is awesome.
1: So it's hump day. We're right in the middle of the work week. All your trivia questions today are going to be about things that occur in the middle.
2: I'm ready.
1: What do you find in the middle of a hurricane?
2: The eye.
1: The eye. Russ is 1 for 1. You still got your pass in your back pocket if you need it, all right?
2: All right.
1: During a baseball game, what song is traditionally sung in the middle of the 7th inning?
2: The 7th inning stretch, is that Sweet Caroline?
1: Ooh, that's your first miss. It's not Sweet Caroline. It's Take Me Out to the Ball Game.
2: All right, pass.
1: All right. So you got to get this one to go to the show. What is found in the middle of a peach?
2: The pit.
1: The pit. And hopefully you're going to be standing in the pit for Tim McGraw.
2: Awesome. That's thank you. I appreciate that.
1: Of course, brother. Hey, thank you so much for playing.
2: Hey, thank you.
1: Phone lines are still lighting up, so I do want to take a second to just say thank you so much for being such a wonderful part of Cat Country and our mornings here at Graham in the Mornings. We got more things to give away, specifically Luke Bryan tickets. So right around 7:45, 7:50-ish, when you hear Luke Bryan, most people are good. Open up that iHeartRadio app. Tap that red microphone icon in the upper right-hand corner. You can win your way in to see Luke by just giving us a talk back, your name, where you're listening from, and that you want to pick up those passes on 96.9 The Cat. 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
1: 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That way, when you open up the app to win all these amazing experiences, we're right there, one less step. But tap the red microphone icon, upper right-hand corner. We call it a talkback. Just give us your name, where you're listening from, and that you want these Luke Bryan passes.
2: This is Gail Baxter calling from Norwood, gateway to Lake Tillery, hoping to win those Luke Bryan tickets so we can go out down the Flint River and catch a little catfish dinner and win, win, win. Love y'all.

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3: Back to school is here. Some are already in school, some still to come, but back to school has arrived.
4: Yeah, and what excites me most about back to school is the fact that I don't have to go back to school, whether it be college or when I substitute teach. I don't even have to touch a school this year. It's great.
3: What was your favorite thing about going back to school when you were doing it, though? Because you're not crazy far removed from it.
4: It's only been a couple of years. Seeing my friends, of course. Because a lot of them I didn't see through the summer. So I was able to go reconnect with them. It was always really cool.
3: So.

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1: Ella Langley, 96.9 The Cat. Now, I know that we've seen it before, but it just doesn't feel like it. But Ella Langley is on a generational tear, not only in country music, but in music in general right now. Graham in the Mornings, 96 minutes, nonstop cat country. Coming up in two songs, we do have Producer Hunter's Riddle Challenge. I think it's the best riddle of the week. I picked this one knowing it was challenging, but when you hear the answer, you're going to be like, oh, I should have gotten that. I love riddles when it's like that. That's coming up in two songs. Keep it locked.
2: I don't know if you were looking at me or not. You probably smile like that all the time. I don't mean to bother you.

0: 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Hump Day?
1: Oh, yeah, Hump Day. A little mano a mano action on Hump Day, too.
0: Hey, 1v1. I'm starting to enjoy the 1v1, actually.
1: Yeah, just like the old times when we started the Riddle Challenge. I like to go back to that and go at you every now and then.
0: Yeah, it's cool that you give away tickets. And again, you can always challenge Producer Hunter if you want to qualify for some of these free tickets, because you do give away some really cool prizes via the iHeartRadio app. Just leave them a talk back. Talk some trash. I do think you lean a little bit heavier towards the people that talk trash to you.
1: I love when people talk trash to me. Yeah, absolutely.
0: Well, play at home with us. Play at your smart device. Play at your desk. Today's riddle: what is smarter than a talking donkey? What is smarter than a talking donkey? And no, you cannot say me. Do not. The answer is not Graham in the Mornings. I know what your mind is doing. You're going to make fun of me for not being the sharpest tool in the kitchen drawer.
1: I'm going to think about this one. Okay.
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3: 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Welcome to the show. It's 96 minutes nonstop cat country, but we are stopping down for Producer Hunter's Riddle Challenge.
4: Yeah, mono action today. 1v1. You gave me a riddle. I'm going to hear it again.
3: I did. What is smarter than a talking donkey? If you're just joining the show, what is smarter than a talking donkey?
4: So this has something to do naturally with animals, correct?
3: Okay, animals or insects. I'll give you that. You're on the right frame of mind.
4: Or insects?
3: Yeah. So talking donkey, the answer kind of plays along with the theme of something that's not human, but I'm going to give you specifically an insect or bug, if you will.
4: A bug.
3: Mm-hmm. Talking donkey, you're going to hate yourself for not getting this. This is something that you do as a kid, definitely in elementary school. I almost won one of these when I was in school. My dad got so mad at me because we stayed up all night long. I answered every single one of these correctly, and then I froze under the lights in the auditorium in the semifinals.
4: A spelling bee?
3: Yes.
4: Oh, a spelling bee. A talking donkey, a spelling bee. Okay, I get it.
3: What is smarter than a talking donkey? A spelling bee.
4: A spelling bee.
3: It's Producer Hunter's Riddle Challenge on 96.9 The Cat.
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0: daughter just turned 14 and had a birthday at the end of July, and my birthday is this Friday. She has never been to a concert, and I would love to surprise her with something like this.
1: Well, we got a few things for you, Shantae. One, we want to thank you so much for being a part of 96.9 The Cat and Cat Country. Two, happy belated birthday to your daughter, and happy early birthday to you. 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You got to do it when you hear Luke Bryan, and leave us a talk back. It's 96 minutes, nonstop Cat Country.

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3: There's a theme this week, and it's back to school. 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
4: Just

That. Taylor Austin died. It's 96.9 The Catch. She is one of our rising stars. That lineup has been announced in its entirety. You can check out all the information you need at Graham of the Mornings over on Instagram. We do have a limited time offer right now. You can get into the show for less than $10. Again, go over to Instagram, click the rising star post on our show page, Graham of the Mornings, and we'll see you at Coyote Joe's October 8th. Got

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3: All right, we got Jan on the line. So, Jan, we're talking about back to school. When you were a student, or maybe you're a parent, I don't know if you have kids, is there anything that you remember or loved about going back to school?
4: Shopping for new clothes.
3: Shopping for new clothes. A new outfit always goes hard.
4: Yes.
3: I used to love doing that with my mom. Man, that brings back good memories. Thank you so much for weighing in. 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
4: Absolutely.
3: Jan,
4: thank
3: where are you calling from?
4: I am in Fort Mill.
3: Let's go, Fort Mill. Shout out. Well, happy Wednesday, and we appreciate you. Have a great day, all right?
4: You too. Thank you.
3: Later, Jan.
4: Bye.
3: Coming up, we got $1,000 to give away. It's part of our Great American Fill-Up, all thanks to Superior Pools, every hour starting at 9. So again, just a few minutes away from your first chance of many, because every hour starting at 9, 10, 11, 12, and so on all day long right here on 96.9 The Cat, top of the hour, we're giving away $1,000. So keep us locked and listen for the keyword.
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I love that lyric, doing 15 and a 30. Sometimes you just need to take your time. You know what I mean? It's 96.9 Cat Little Sam Hunt. Now, cash has been kicked off every day this week. We've been giving away cash starting at 9 o'clock. You get $1,000 at the top of every hour. So, yes, of course, we're doing that again at 10 o'clock, doing it again at 11 o'clock. But if you just joined the show, you're like, oh, I missed the keyword. I'm going to give it to you right now because it's Wednesday and we want to do everything we can do to hand you this cash. So 9 o'clock keyword was preset. All you got to do is take that word over to 969thecat.com, enter it in to win $1,000. All thanks to Superior Pools as a part of our Great American Fill-Up. As far as

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Coming up in two songs, your next chance to pick up those Luke Bryan tickets. So when you hear rain is a good thing, open up that iHeartRadio app, tap that red microphone icon upper right-hand corner, and leave us a talk back to win your way in. It's Graham in the Mornings.

0: Asbury, North Carolina, and I would love to win the Luke Bryan ticket. Thank you.
1: I love it, Tina. Short and to the point. Hey, my name's Tina. Give me these Luke Bryan tickets. I love it. Open up the iHeartRadio app right now. You just heard Luke Bryan. You can qualify for these free tickets just like Tina. It can be as simple as that, or you can share whatever you want. But either way, right now, give us your name, where you're listening from, and that you want to pick up these Luke Bryan tickets. It's 96.9 The Cat.

The good comeback story. It's 96.9 The Cat. Now, that was Luke Combs bringing back Tracy Chapman's hit from the 1980s, Fast Car, into the charts. But we got tons of comebacks that people love. The McRib. It's always coming back, and people always love it. I just read an article the other day that MySpace, do you remember MySpace? That's making a comeback. You remember Tom? Tom was always everybody's top friend. More evidence that everybody loves a good comeback story. Well, coming up right after Morgan Wallen in Your Sports Minute, I got a comeback that's going to dominate all of them. But you got to stay tuned for the receipts. It's 96.9 The Cat. What

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1: The comeback to defeat all comebacks. Football is back. I'm so excited. Tomorrow night, the Carolina Panthers kick off the NFL preseason against the Arizona Cardinals in the Hall of Fame game in Canton, Ohio. It's going to be our first look at the 2026 Panthers, which we're looking to build on an incredible run last year. We win the NFC South. We make the playoffs for the first time since 2017. We even push the Rams, who I think are the front runners to win the Super Bowl this year, to the wire before falling 34-31 in the wild card round. So keep pounding, Panthers. We're back in action. And also, shout out and congratulations to Panthers legend Luke Kuechly. He's going to get his gold jacket this weekend as he's inducted into the Pro Football Hall of Fame. Cold Hard Cash coming up 10 a.m. every single hour. All you got to do is keep us locked right here on 96.9 The Cat and listen for the keyword. All thanks to Superior Pools as a part of our Great American Fill-Up. $1,000 every hour all day long, 9 a.m. till 9 p.m.
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Cat, Graham in the Mornings. A new study says parents are spending a lion's share of their budget on childcare. Not shocking at all. I know my parents are like, yep, that sounds about right. And with back-to-school shopping in full swing, I'm willing to bet you can relate. But what if we had a way to cut into some of those bills? We'll tell you exactly how you can and what we can do for you coming up in your top three right after this. It's Graham in the Mornings. I'm a

0: talking about today. It's your top three on Graham in the Mornings.
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2: Child care continues to be a major challenge for North Carolina families. New analyst shows many parents are spending a significant portion of their household budget on child care. 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Starting at 9 o'clock, we're giving away $1,000 every hour. We've been doing it for a few weeks now. It's part of our Great American Fill-Up. You can spend that $1,000 however you want. It's every hour, starting at 9, 13 chances all day long right here on 96.9 The Cat. So let us give you some cash. All you got to do is listen for the keyword, top of every hour, starting at 9. Pineville, congratulations. They're celebrating after its library officially reopened this week. The branch had been closed for about 3 months. To mark the occasion, the community welcomed it back with a local book fair. I used to love book fairs. And speaking of libraries, York County keeps growing and the schools are working to keep up. The Clover School District is opening 3 brand new schools this year to help ease overcrowding and create more room for students and teachers. It's the kind of challenge communities like to have because it means families continue choosing the area as a great place to live, giving it an economic boost. Speaking of an economic boost, we mentioned it to start the top three, but we're giving away $1,000 every single hour all day long starting at 9. So we've already given away $1,000. We got another $1,000 coming up at 10, and all you got to do is keep it right here on 96.9 The Cat and listen for the keyword.
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We're going to take care of the airfare, the hotel stay. We're going to even throw in cash. All you have to do is listen for your chance to win right here on 96.9 The Catch.

0: 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We've got Titanic exhibition tickets to give away during Producer Hunter's Riddle Challenge.
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Heads up, if you're heading through York County, plan to give yourself a little extra time. Two southbound lanes on I-77 near Rock Hill are closed until later this afternoon, so expect some slowdowns. 96.9 The Cat.

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I'm Sarah Lee. I did the back to school shopping, and my kids can't understand why they can't wear their new shoes and their new clothes until they go back to school. Parenting is not for the weak.

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It's time to dig through your freezer and check the berries, especially if you buy frozen fruit from Publix. 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

0: This is Gail Baxter calling from Norwood, gateway to Lake Tillery, hoping to win those Luke Bryan tickets so we can go out down the Flint River and catch a little catfish dinner and win, win, win. 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

0: If I was in an emergency situation, I think I would call for help instead of going to social media. 96.9 The Cat. I'm Sarah Lee. One of my biggest fears just happened to Rod Stewart. He got trapped in an elevator. He was at the Prada store, and instead of hitting the emergency button, his son posted on social media asking Prada to let them out. Sir, I'm going to need you to call the store, call the fire department, do something other than posting on social media. 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
1: Hey guys, it's I Heart Country on The Verge artist Stella Lefty. Boston is a song I wrote when I was waiting on a guy who was picking me up. I couldn't stop thinking about him, and this is what I was feeling while I was waiting for him. Here's my song, Boston. On a train.

0: guys, it's I Heart Country on The Verge artist Stella Lefty. 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

who is going to be in Charlotte next Friday. I cannot wait. Here's Post Malone and Morgan Wallen. I ain't coming back. 96.9 The Cat. Let's go.

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0: 7:30 Cat Fight. We got tickets all week long on Graham in the Mornings. I got a suit.

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Sunshine. 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Big congratulations to the Mallard Creek Junior League softball team. They advanced once again in the World Series, beating out Puerto Rico. 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

Before you jump into Lake Norman, you may want to check the water first. Lincoln County Health Department put a no swim advisory in effect after 2,000 gallons of untreated sewage spilled into the area of the lake. So make sure the water is safe before you swim. 96.9 The Cat.

0: ever accidentally thrown something away and dug through your own garbage bag outside in front of the entire neighborhood, welcome to the club. 96.9 The Cat. I'm Sarah Lee. So this woman accidentally threw away a lottery ticket. It was valued at $1.2 million. And it wasn't that she accidentally threw it away. She had gone to the store, put it through the machine, and the machine told her it wasn't payable. But it turns out the store just couldn't pay a cash prize that big. She didn't know, so she threw the ticket away. When she realized her mistake, she called the sanitation department. They were able to track down the garbage truck, and they searched through piles and piles and piles of trash, and somehow they found the winning ticket, and it was in one piece. That is the luckiest woman alive, and hopefully she really blessed that sanitation crew that dug through all that trash for her. 96.9 The Cat.
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0: love to win those Luke Bryan tickets. I've never got to see him in concert, so I'd love to go there with Cat Country. Thanks for all y'all do. Love listening to you. Put me in the running for those tickets because I want them.
1: And that's how easy it is to get qualified to win Luke Bryan tickets to see him later this month. 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And here's Luke Bryan now. 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

That's Taylor Swift's song that was in the new Toy Story movie. And this summer is just great for movies. The new Spider-Man Brand New Day just swung past the $1 billion mark in only 6 days. That's the second fastest climb in movie history. 96.9 The Cat. You know

Jelly Roll is going to be all right if you've been wondering about him since his divorce. He says he's going to take a breather. After wrapping up the tour, he plans to take some time off to heal before hitting the stage again. 96.9 The Cat.

0: Graham in the Mornings. 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

Happy Work Like a Dog Day. I think you worked hard enough this week, so win you some money right now. Take the rest of the week off. Rich is the keyword you want to punch in right now at 96.9 The Cat.

Saturday, August 22nd. Ooh, we got a day to recover. This fella right here is playing True Light Amphitheater. 96.9 The Cat, proud to be teamed up with Lebo's to get you in this thing. The Luke Bryan Show, y'all. So you should be leaving a talk back right now. Tell us who you are, where you're proudly cranked up. The Cat, why you want to go so bad? We'll put your name in the ad.

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If you're caught driving with 12 IDs, you might be the subject of a future Netflix series. 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
1: A young lady was pulled over in Florida and she confused the officer when she tried to explain that she didn't have her ID. Never had an ID, was from New York but wasn't born there. Also said her name was Brianna Valenzuela. None of that was true. Her real name was Bryce Swanson. She's Canadian. And she had 12 driver's licenses in the car, all of them featuring her picture, but with different names and dates of birth. She was here illegally after overstaying her visa, but it's unclear if she had any other criminal plans with all those IDs, but, I mean, you had to think. Probably. So, she's arrested. And now, she is the Hump Day DA of the day.
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1: 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It is exciting. 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

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This is that. Hang on, got a real good feel-good story coming up at Thomas Rhett on 96.9 The Cat.

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0: I love absolutely everything about this story. A father and son in Texas turned a simple game of catch into a year-long tradition. Reed and his 10-year-old son, Colby, made a goal to play catch every single day for 365 days straight.
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Get on that talk back.

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1: 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I'm ready to win my tickets to see Luke Bryan. Love you guys. Wendy Warmbier from McConnell, South Carolina.
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96.9 The Cat. So MySpace coming back. Brothers Tim and Chris Vanderhook, who on the platform, said they're bringing it back. No official launch date has been set yet. I got to figure out who I'm going to put in my top 8, I reckon. Kind of like

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1: 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We love y'all.
0: Love you right back, honey. Good luck. We got you in there.

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What y'all doing? Teddy Fox on 96.9 The Cat. New study looked into America's preferred sleep temperature. Overall, ideal temp, 67 degrees. Massachusetts likes it frigid. On the flip side, Hawaii likes it the warmest at night.

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1: 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Some South Kakalaki schools already back in. More coming next week. Might as well go ahead and...

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There's a clothing brand launched a t-shirt that doesn't require washing for up to a month. 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
1: Well, honey, we got your name in the hat. Love you for listening. Anytime you hear Luke Bryan play, leave that talk back. We'll put you in there.

family. That's going to wrap it up for the Hump Day broadcasting. But you don't stick around. Keyword coming up at 7 that just might make you a $1,000. Good luck. My name's Daddy Fox. Love you for listening. And if you weren't, then thanks for living.

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2: 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You would know him from SNL, Good Burger, Kenan and Kel. We'll talk about SNL. We'll talk about working with Ryan Gosling. Kenan Thompson coming by. Also, good news on the way with Tell Me Something Good. All right, let's go. On Charlotte's number one for new country, 96.9 The Cat.

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0: 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More with Kenan Thompson on the way from Saturday Night Live. 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
2: Monday starts, we have a little pitch meeting, and it's just, you know, everybody gathers in Lauren's office kind of and goes around and pitches an idea or two to the host. It's more of a...
1: The whole, all the writers.
2: Writers and cast. People sitting on the floor, you know, it's like the size of this room, basically, like a little smaller. If you're in the room, you're feeling like very lucky, but you still have to perform and try to get a laugh out of a room full of genius comedic minds and performers and stuff like that. So it's stressful. The stress kind of starts right away, and you're pitching to somebody hyper famous, and that's hyper having a like hyper famous moment as well. Yeah, it's crazy, but it's only like 30 minutes kind of thing, and then you can start writing or you can go home. And Tuesday night is the real writing night because the deadline is Wednesday morning.
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2: Isolated to scattered shower, thunderstorm possible this evening as it stays super muggy. Temperatures falling into the low 70s. For Thursday, a scattered shower, thunderstorm, about a 40% chance, highs in the upper 80s. It does get toastier for Friday and Saturday, getting closer to 90, super hot and humid, and a 30% chance of a pop-up shower or thunderstorm. For the WCNC Weather Impact Team, I'm Chief Meteorologist Brad Pinovich.
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